Yes, the bad times in life is like a telephone. You never know when it's a go ring. But when it ring, just pick it up and receive. When you finish, put down the receiver and carry on. 'Cause the sun will always

0: műsorszám termékmegjelenítést tartalmazott.
1: Angol nyelvű hírek a Retro Rádióban.
2: Skeleton of the world's rarest marine mammal preserved by digital imaging. Good morning, I'm Eva Ban, and you're listening to the English news section in 15 minutes. Scientists have created a digital reconstruction of the world's most endangered marine mammal, preserving its anatomy in three dimensions to aid research and conservation efforts as the species teeters on the brink of extinction. According to The Guardian, the project digitized the skeleton of a female vaquita, a small porpoise found only in Mexico's northern Gulf of California, using a combination of medical imaging, ultra-high-resolution micro-CT scans and photography. Researchers have made the imaging freely available online to ensure that the complete skeleton, of which only a few are thought to exist, can be studied by scientists around the world without risking damage to the rare and fragile physical specimens. The vaquita was only recognized as a species in 1958. Growing to about 5 feet in length, it's the smallest member of the whale, dolphin and porpoise family, and is distinguished by dark markings around its eyes and mouth. A 1997 survey reported about 600 vaquitas in the wild. Today, the WWF estimates there are between 7 and 10, making it the rarest marine mammal on Earth. Its decline has been driven by bycatch in gill nets used by illegal fisheries. Our brains thrive on a challenge, but it doesn't all have to be hard work to see the health benefits. BBC News collected three simple and fun ways to protect our brain as we age. One strategy to protect against age-related cognitive decline is to target a specific part of the brain, the brain area, important for spatial navigation. The hippocampus is believed to be the first part of the brain affected in Alzheimer's disease several years before symptoms start to show. Protecting this brain area could therefore help prevent or delay symptoms. We can all work at enhancing our spatial skills too, with sports like orienteering or, in children, playing with building blocks. Working out directions without using the map on your phone could also help, as using GPS has been linked to poorer spatial memory. There are also computer games that could help if carefully designed. One small trial in older adults found that those who played a virtual reality spatial navigation game helped improve memory, for instance. In line with that, numerous lines of research have shown that staying socially active protects us from cognitive decline. Centenarians with higher social engagement have better brain health, for instance, while taking part in social activities during midlife has been associated with higher overall cognitive ability in old age. One large predictor of aging well is how many years an individual has spent in education. Those who spend more time in education show a reduced dementia risk. Learning throughout our lives can help promote the same health-protecting benefits. Our brain thrives on challenge and novelty because doing so strengthens brain areas most vulnerable to aging. When we keep our brain active, it has been shown to slow down cognitive decline. Almost half of UK adults spend less than 3 hours a week in natural settings such as gardens, parks, fields or woods, according to a new poll. For 1 in 10, it is less than 1 hour, reports The Guardian. However, 90% of UK adults had rosy memories of the excitement and the feeling of freedom that outdoor play had brought them, the survey found. The poll of 2,000 people carried out for the Wildlife Trust found that almost two-thirds of people said they had spent more than half their free time outside in childhood. Spending time in nature is known to significantly benefit physical and mental health. Previous research has shown that regular access to green spaces reduces GP visits by 28%. Regarding children, more than three-quarters of them said they wanted to spend more time in nature, according to a 2024 poll for the National Trust. But it found two-thirds of parents were able to take their children to nature spaces only once a week or less, with accessibility the main barrier. A 2016 poll suggested that three-quarters of UK children spent less time outside than people in prison. Vaping is often marketed as a safer alternative to cigarettes, but safer doesn't always mean safe. New evidence suggests that nicotine-based e-cigarettes may increase the risk of some cancers, according to a recently published review in the journal Carcinogenesis. CNN reports that the study summarized evidence showing that e-cigarette aerosols can damage DNA and trigger chronic inflammation, which are processes associated with cancer formation. The authors concluded that the consistency of findings across many different types of studies raised substantial concern that vaping is not benign and could increase cancer risk over time. E-cigarettes have only become widely used over the last decade or so, and many cancers take decades to develop. That means we do not yet have the kind of long-term population data that definitely qualifies cancer risk the way we can for traditional cigarettes. Many of the existing studies are laboratory-based, involve animals, or examine short-term biological changes rather than actual cancer diagnosis in humans. Women's rugby has enjoyed significant growth in recent years. Women now make up a quarter of players worldwide, according to World Rugby, and more than 400 clubs offer rugby to women and girls around the UK. In the 1990s, only a handful existed. The Guardian reports that the increase in popularity, however, has not been matched by investment in research to help keep female rugby players safe, despite the now well-known long-term health risks of the game's repetitive head impacts. At the professional level, the current bar for taking a woman off the pitch for a head injury assessment is simply 12% less than the impact threshold that has been calculated for men, a potentially dangerous gender research gap that medical engineers at Cardiff University are attempting to remedy with a groundbreaking new study. The researchers from the university's School of Engineering and world-leading Brain Research Imaging Center aim to produce the first-ever head impact assessment protocol in women's rugby, backed by scientific evidence. The team believe the work will also deliver the first-ever academic insights into the relative long-term risks of female contact sport. The findings of the study should be published by the end of 2026. Dr. Peter Theobald, the project's lead researcher, said, "The female brain is softer and more vulnerable to concussion, and we don't know yet whether that translates to a greater risk of the effects of subconcussive brain injury." He added, "The goal of the study is not to dissuade women and girls from taking up rugby, but to shed light on the risks so people can make an informed decision." Cancer death rates in the U.S. have dropped dramatically in the past 35 years, falling by 35%, according to a report from the American Association for Cancer Research. The decline, which translates to nearly 5 million fewer cancer deaths since 1991, has been driven in large part by increased screening and advances in cancer treatments. African-American communities and American Indian and Alaska Native populations have the highest overall cancer death rates of any U.S. racial or ethnic group, and this means higher incidence and mortality for multiple cancers. The chair of the report, Mariana Stern, a professor of clinical population and public health sciences and urology at the Keck School of Medicine of the University of Southern California, told NBC News. Black people in the U.S. have long had higher cancer death rates than white people, though the gap has narrowed in recent years. Still, black people are about twice as likely to die from multiple myeloma and cancers of the stomach, prostate, and gallbladder as white people. For breast cancer, mortality rates are 35% higher among black women than among white women. Colorectal cancer, which is rising in people under 50, also has higher mortality rates among Black and American Indian Alaska Native populations compared with white people. Increased screening has contributed to 79% of the colorectal cancer deaths averted, according to the AACR report. During a colonoscopy, doctors remove precancerous polyps before they have the chance to turn into cancer. People at average risk are advised to begin screening at age 45. Experts say screenings are crucial when it comes to reducing the overall burden of cancer because they can catch the disease earlier when it's easier to treat. According to experts, the disparities in cancer diagnosis and death rates stem from a variety of factors that can be difficult to disentwine, including the enduring effect of systemic racism and the social, economic and physical conditions people live in that influence their health and quality of life. Those factors affect not only screening and diagnosis, but also treatment. According to a new study that surveyed over 350 parents, more than 75% reported media use during their last family meal, with the most common type being smartphone use. Additionally, the parents reported that their children, whose ages ranged from 4 to 10, were almost as likely to have used media, with nearly 70% of children also engaging in some form of media use. According to CNN, some benefits associated with family dinners are related to the food on the table, such as lower rates of obesity. But when it comes to the emotional benefits, it is that family meals can provide a built-in space for checking in, sharing feelings, emotions. It's consistent family connection, say experts, and add, when parents make the time to connect with their children at distraction-free family dinners, the kids realize that they are actually being prioritized because we do live in a very busy world. Dr. Annie Fischel, an associate professor of psychology at Harvard Medical School, founded the Family Dinner Project in 2010 to educate parents on how they can gain the benefits of family dinners amid busy schedules. She says the frequency of shared mealtime seems to confer the nutritional benefits, but the quality of the time around the table is what fosters the emotional and psychological benefits. Fischer said in an email that even one delightful, positively anticipated family meal a week can bring well-being, a shared sense of belonging and connection. Erectile dysfunction is a silent epidemic. According to multiple surveys, it afflicts more than half of adult men over 40. Few, however, are willing to discuss the issue with the people they love. According to Riams of New Research, the penis is often a barometer of a man's overall health, with erectile dysfunction acting as a harbinger of many serious conditions, including diabetes, heart attack, stroke, and dementia. Sexologist Emanuele Giannini at the University of Rome Tor Vergata told BBC News that with better screening for erectile dysfunction, doctors could therefore diagnose some serious threats to men's health before they have progressed too far. But many men's reluctance to talk about their sexual health means that they are missing these valuable opportunities. A survey conducted by the Urology Foundation in the UK found that over half of the men with erectile dysfunction refrained from seeking medical help because of shame and anxiety surrounding the condition. But all men experiencing erectile dysfunction should seek help, according to experts. If you bring up your erectile dysfunction with a doctor, they can screen you for common risk factors for heart disease like hypertension and atherosclerosis and advise you on issues such as obesity that might be contributing to poor cardiovascular health. In some cases, simple measures like dietary change and exercise may help. For those with diabetes, managing blood sugar levels will be essential. Scientists have unearthed communities of marine life, including jellyfish, tube worms, and brittle stars, thriving on a millions-year-old whale graveyard. According to NBC News, these graveyards form when whale carcasses fall to the seafloor, becoming a sustaining snack for nearby critters. This one, located up to 23,000 feet below the surface of the Southeast

0: carcass sites and fossils, including skulls belonging to beaked and baleen whales. The oldest bones date back 5.3 million years. Such discoveries are important because studying the whale graveyards help in understanding how life can adapt to such extreme conditions, not only due to the lack of light and oxygen, but also to the incredibly high pressure. You've been listening to the English News section from Eva Ban. Thank you for your attention. Have a great day.
1: A műsorszám termékmegjelenítést tartalmaz. 12 éven aluliak számára nem ajánlott.
2: És most minden idők legnagyobb slágerei az ország leghallgatottabb rádiójában.

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0: 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I'm gonna hit this city.
1: Let's
0: before
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0: I leave, brush my teeth with a bottle of Jack. 'Cause when I leave for the night, I ain't coming.

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Why?